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1: 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That was The Books with The Future. Wouldn't that be nice? From The Lemon of Pink, their sophomore album. Before that, we heard Earthly with Pure In Between from their album Days out on Nuominal Loom in 2015. Before that, Tarragona Pijorama with Burrs, the Round remix. Before that, Hachinoko by Simeon Mobile Disco and Roman Flügel. Before that, we heard Ex Libris, Dave Huisman's, with number 13-20, parentheses Wetlands. And we started off that block with Mount Kimby's Slow. We're going to keep the music going here. This is a new one from Clara Lewis. She just put out a new album. And it's great. Thank you for staying tuned to Freeform Portland.

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And before that, we heard Broadcast's Man Is Not a Bird from Ha Ha Sound, their 2003 album. And we started off that block quite a while ago, I guess, with Harmonia's Watusi, the James Holden remix. I've been chasing down every James Holden remix I can, and collaboration and feature. And it's been really fun tracing those back all the way back to his trance days in the early 2000s. To now, where he's gotten a lot more psychedelic. Now, as I was talking there, you heard Bats Above the Ball Field from We Are Forests. That's out on Sale Records in 2023, and we've got about half an hour more of music coming to you. So, let's get started with that. I am going to play for you some more music here. This one is called High Plateau, parts 1 and 2, off the new Dane Law and Chance album called Bonded Pairs, on Quiet Details. Thank you so much for tuning in to Freeform Portland.

Thank you so much for listening to Some Wonderful Noise here on Freeform Portland. I am Wellwing, and you just heard Cold by Xyla featuring Oso Feo. Before that, All Living Things by Steffi from her incredible album World of the Waking State. Before that, we heard Meridian, the Laurel Halo and John Tejada remix, original by Ali Filal. Before that, Luciferine by Ichiko Aoba. Before that, Water Talks by Amy Reed. Six Hands to the Light by Date Palms. And we started off that block, as I said, with High Plateau Parts 1 and 2 by Dane Law and Chance. That's Chance with an NTS, by the way. New album Bonded Pairs out on Quiet Details. It's really good. Right now you're hearing Juniper by Yumi Iwaki, and that is going to lead us out here, and I will lead you in the very capable hands of DJ Scheherazade. So please do stick around for more wonderful music on Freeform Portland, 90.3 FM, 98.3 FM, and worldwide at freeformportland.org. Hope you have a wonderful weekend, and thanks for tuning in.

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Good evening. Hello? Test, test. Is this thing on? This is DJ Scheherazade with another episode of Orphic Jams, the only show that is entirely made of music that I hear in my dreams. I am coming to you tonight as a bag of bones. I've been having a time, and I've been listening to, I think I recently was just kind of like, you know, futzing around with like an old show recently. I was noticing that I kind of come here and say more or less the same thing every time. I keep saying like, oh, well, I was trying to do this thing and it came out that way, or like, you know, flying by the seat of my pants, coming here with whatever, you know, revealed itself tonight. And it's just funny because underneath it all, I'm kind of realizing that there's something a little revealing about that, because it is speaking to, I mean, who doesn't long for control? I mean, I think that one of the most frustrating things about creating is that people really like to think that it's just this kind of force of pure will. Like, people just kind of, you know, put themselves entirely into something that they're making, and it just reflects their clearest, you know, like, individual intention, as opposed to this force that needs to be collaborated with. And I've talked about that a bunch too. But I think it's just, I keep wanting to do different things. I keep underneath it all wishing that I was coming to you with different material, I think is the honest thing. And, you know, I think I would like to make peppier shows. I'd really like to make a super angry episode one day. And I've sort of kind of done that a little bit, but it's just like, that just keeps being not the register that I'm in. That just keeps not being where this show wants to be. And I mean, it's funny. It's 9/11, and a few months ago, Hole McJail, other DJ here, he and I were joking about, knowing that I was going to have this show tonight, like, we joked about if I would make it entirely just the Clear Channel Memorandum, which, if you don't know about the Clear Channel Memorandum, you should look it up. It's basically after 9/11 happened, Clear Channel, Long Live Independent Radio, they decided, you know, they made this list of, like, these are things that you can't play on the radio after 9/11, and I thought months ago that it would be really funny to make a show just entirely of that music, but that also wouldn't be authentic to what this show is. I mean, it just keeps teaching me what it is. And again, like, who doesn't want control? Who doesn't want to be able to, it would be so nice if making things was just this kind of like force of pure will. And also, would it be? Because having a conversation with the thing that you're making, it's just like, what does the thing you're making want to say? I think it's just, I was thinking about this the other day when I was planning this show, and it was just like, I want more control over what I'm putting out here. I want more control over my life. And yet, you know, you can't, it's so easy for people to say that you can just suddenly do something different or make something different. And that's just not how life works. You can't just suddenly manufacture things to be exactly the way you want them to be. And that just keeps being the spirit that I come here with. It's just more honest than pretending that I'm elsewhere. But, you know, it's easy to kind of talk about something like this and just end up talking in circles. I have a decent amount of show to bring to you tonight. So rather than getting too deep into the weeds of that, I will just go ahead and get started. And we will first be listening to It's Beyond Me by Vetiver off of The Errant Charm.

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1: This is wait now. This is DJ Scheherazade with Orphic Jams. Just now was the classic Midnight in a Perfect World by DJ Shadow off of Introducing. Before that was the 07 remix of Climbing Up the Walls by Radiohead. Test, test. Okay, I'm still loud. Cool. That was off the Karma Police EP. Before then was In the Middle of the Night by Still Corners off of Slow Air. And I started that set with It's Beyond Me by Vetiver off of The Errant Charm. And yeah, I just sat here after pressing play on that one. And generally I sit here, you know, like for the past like handful of shows, it's like I sit here and I just kind of like hang out with the songs and like look at the lyrics. And that song is pretty to the letter where I'm at right now. I feel like I could literally just read all of the lyrics and it would just be exactly how I feel. I, you know, again, since it's basically I could just read the whole lyrics, I won't do that. But yeah, I mean, I love all of those songs. They've all provided me comfort, like, over, you know, the past, like, handful of years. I really, really love the 07 remix of Climbing Up the Walls by Radiohead. It is probably one of my favorite remixes. It's been kind of like something that I listen to. I have this big down-tempo playlist that I listen to when I'm kind of just, like, looking to chill out. Big surprise. And I've had that song on repeat a bunch for the past like few years, and I usually kind of am just relaxing when I listen to it and when I was looking at the lyrics because I don't know them. It was just, they're kind of hitting differently. I mean, I knew that it was an eerie song, but it's just like it's the sound of something stalking. It's the sound of something that has crept into, you know, the orbit of something and refuses to leave. It's a song of surveillance, essentially. It's like, try as hard as you can to escape. I'll be there. Open up your skull. I'll be there. Climbing up the walls. It's just like, great. Fun. Today that's hitting a little, it's hitting a little different. And yeah, I feel like I have a pretty packed show tonight. I also don't know that I have tons and tons of words. I might go into a monologue at some point between sets later into the show, but we're just getting started. So I will start out the next round of songs with just a handful of great songs coming up. I have Lonely Days by Future Bible Heroes off of Memories of Love, Eternal Youth, and Party Going.

many things as she walks to meet her brother, who is nearly 2 years older.

0: This is DJ Scheherazade with Orphic Jams. Test, test. It just feels very faint. I hope I'm audible. Yeah. Oh, wait.
1: Sorry. I keep messing with the wrong microphone. Sorry. This is DJ Scheherazade with Orphic Jams. That just now was Floating by Katie B off of Peace and Offerings. Before then was Pulp with The Night That Minnie Timperley Died off of We Love Life. Before then was Treasure by Chapter House off of Whirlpool. And before then was Lonely Days by Future Bible Heroes off of Memories of Love, Eternal Youth, and Party Going, which I thought was all just like one really great album title, just a very like excessive album title. But it's actually, it is a compilation of everything, like all the three albums that Stephen Merritt's side project to the Magnetic Fields, Future Bible Heroes, made. And that song is off of the first one, which is Memories of Love. I love all of these songs. I have so many great songs to play tonight. And I'm just sitting here and hanging out with these songs and just like, this is a really personal one tonight. And I feel like they're all personal in some way, but there's something, I guess, especially like, I don't know if I addressed this when I first sat down, but it's like, this is so inherently vulnerable, me sitting here. Like, it doesn't feel like it to you sitting probably, but it's just like, you know, I don't know who can hear this. And I'm assembling everything in my own frame of mind. And I know that they're not necessarily going to communicate like a note for note understanding of where I'm at, but it still feels like I can feel it when I'm sitting here listening to it. And it's just like, oh, how could it not be obvious to someone hearing this? And I know that that's not how it goes. And I do think that that's actually a perfect note for a few of these songs that came up. Sorry, got a frog in my throat. I kind of need water, but I'm gonna rock through it. Okay, yeah, cool. Sorry, second wind in my throat. So I feel like probably the easiest song to talk about is The Night That Minnie Timperley Died by Pulp, which is my favorite Pulp song, far and away. Really no competition there. And it's really a perfect song to play here because if you're just tuning in, if you're not familiar with the concept of my show, it's all music that I hear in my dreams. And the one thing that I've always known about this song is that this is, it's based off of a dream that Jarvis Cocker had. And I thought it was maybe kind of like not necessarily super detailed, but sitting here pulling up the lyrics, Genius has like a pretty detailed quote from him about the song. And this is all Jarvis. The song Minnie Timperley is about a murder. The song came from a dream that I had about me and Steve going to DJ at a Scottish rave, and we had all our equipment stolen. And then there was this 16-year-old girl walking around, thinking how stupid all these people were who were off their heads. And she got bored and accepted a lift from a bloke in the car park, and he kills her. God knows why I dreamt that. It's not very pleasant, but it really stuck in my mind. It was one of those very vivid dreams, and so, of course, I thought, that's a brilliant subject matter for a song, isn't it? Nice, cheery, feel-good material. It's like, it's honestly the most I ever have understood Jarvis Cocker. I mean, it's also like, I'm a Virgo, he's a Virgo, it's our season. People really underestimate that Virgodom is painful. It is difficult to, it's very based in the body, and it's based on feeling things in the body. And it's his most compassionate song. And I remember a few years ago, I learned, I think in a class that I was taking, that compassion, when we describe that like as being, you know, a virtue, it's like passion is something associated with saints. Passion is a word of martyrs. And to, you know, feel compassion for someone, it's almost like, you know, it's to feel pain alongside them. It's almost like to suffer with them. And there's something about that that's just kind of like, it's changed the way the word feels. And I was listening to this thinking about how, like, the past week or so, it's like coming here in this like fairly vulnerable state, it's like I feel just very like susceptible to the air around me. Like, I feel like I was walking here and I saw a woman like driving by like a squirrel was running down the street, and this has happened a couple times recently, but it's just like I would feel very aware of like the location of the squirrel, like, oh God, I think the squirrel is like in the way of this car. And I would kind of like have to like look away because there was a part of me that was like convinced that this car was about to hit it. And it wasn't just this sense of like, you know, thinking that something was about to die, but also kind of feeling aware of like, oh, is death right here? Like, you know, kind of just almost like my skin almost not separating me from what's happening around me. And it's a really, it's a scary feeling. And I think that this song really like captures it perfectly. I really love the yelping. I love the intensity that Jarvis brings to it. I love it so much. It's such a great song. And I think, you know, since I mentioned a dream that he has, this is actually, I played a song where I can remember the dream that I had for it. I have dreamed Floating by Katie B more than once. First of all, she's so incredible. I love her so much. I don't think I've played her at all, but she's so wonderful. I highly recommend exploring her, especially if you like dance music. Start with Little Red. She's so great. But I had this dream a few years ago where I was like, you know, I was feeling something intense. And the way that I worked this out was I took like a blanket to a track. It was like a dusty track where this was just a very normal thing in the universe of my dream. But it was like almost like sledding on a blanket in dust. And I was just kind of like, you know, moving it around this track, like hurling my body at the ground. And it was just kind of like the tension of the pressure of my body against the ground was essentially moving this blanket impossibly forward. It was just very natural. And yet I was just kind of like pulverizing myself. And, you know, the Floating was playing, and it was just this kind of like, it's one of the most like visceral dream song memories that I've had in recent years. But yeah, I have so much more show left. I don't know if I've essentially like made it harder for me to talk about stuff coming up. So we've got a lot coming up. And before then, you're listening to KFF LP Portland and KFFD LP Beaverton. Next up, I've got Drive You Home by The Verve off of A Northern Soul.

This is DJ Scheherazade with Orphic Jams. That just now was Caroline Polachek with Hit Me Where It Hurts. Before then was Don Gibson with Phantom Rider off of Me Moan. Before then was Fine Friend by the Pale Saints off of Slow Buildings. And I started that round off with Drive You Home by The Verve off of A Northern Soul, written by the unequivocal number one candidate for the hot Squidward of Britpop, Richard Ashcroft. If you don't believe me, if you don't know what he looks like, look it up. He is absolutely hot Squidward. So I don't know that I have a ton to say about all these songs. Also, again, I keep saying it. I don't know if I have a ton of time. But there are moments where, like, after the show's over, there are little things that I wish I would have said, and maybe that's going to happen with anything that I just played, who knows. The past two songs, they're songs that I have played so many times that I know them like the back of my hand almost. But earlier I had played Lonely Days by Future Bible Heroes, which is it's a Stephen Merritt side project. And I was gonna say when I played that, I was looking at the Wikipedia page for the album that came off of, and I just really loved something that I saw in the like critical reception tab for it, and I just wanted to read it. This is credit to David Daly from the Hartford Courant in 1997. Credit to him for these bars. He wrote that Stephen Merritt is, quote, entranced with regret, lost loves, lost summers, lost youth, but such a pessimistic romantic that the loveless sigh of agony is as appealing as the lover's sigh of ecstasy. Gorgeous! Gorgeous! Beautiful. Exactly. Yes. That I feel like is really just it's a mood. It's a mood. Instead of saying too much more, I have so many really long songs. That's part of why my set is so packed. So I will just go ahead and start playing one of those very long songs, which is Yellow is the Color of Her Eyes by Soccer Mommy off of Color Theory, which is her best album. Highly, highly recommend it. That starts now.

This is DJ Scheherazade with Orphic Jams. Just now, that was the classic Tender by Blur off of their masterpiece 13. One of the many songs about having your heart broken by rock goddess icon legend Justine Frischmann from Elastica. Wouldn't want to have experienced that, or would I? I think maybe I would have. Maybe I wouldn't. It's 13 sound. It's a pretty miserable album. Before then was Sherry Fraser by Marcy Playground off their self-titled. I love that song so much. I'm really glad I got to play it tonight. Before then was Stuck on the Puzzle by Alex Turner off of the EP of songs that he wrote for the indie drama Submarine. That's a really great song that I hadn't heard in probably years. And I opened this round with Yellow is the Color of Her Eyes by Soccer Mommy off of Color Theory, which is an incredible album. I don't know that I have a ton of time to talk. I probably just keep saying that over and over again. I think I have more time than I think I do. But yeah, I mean, Tender is a really, really long song. There are two long songs there. We started with Yellow is the Color of Her Eyes, which is both of those songs, that and Tender, they're both people working out really hard feelings. In the Soccer Mommy song, Sophie Allison is singing about her mother being diagnosed with cancer, I think. Basically, like, in... during the time of the song, her mother's health was extremely bad and it didn't seem very good. I think she was pretty like convinced that her mom was going to die. One of my neighbors, my neighbor Hazel, she is a massive fan of Soccer Mommy, probably the biggest fan I've ever met. And I got coffee with her not long ago and she was telling me that I think Sophie Allison's mom survived. So I think maybe she's fine. I'm not sure. But yeah, I mean, that song is working out really deep fear of mortality. And, you know, it's basically like, oh, I got to take my time to think about this. And when I was sitting here listening to Tender just now, even though I was just thinking about like, oh, this could have been over like half of the song ago. Like we could have really cut this in half, but also just kind of like listening to Damon Albarn like repeat the same thing over and over again. I just kind of like imagined playing it. It's like, oh, this must actually feel really good. You know, I think it's kind of like the point of a jam is it stops being about the music. It starts being more sensual. It starts being about like the feeling of the motion, like going through the experience of like the muscle memory of like hitting the notes and saying the words and just kind of like, it's kind of like a trance experience. I think I really need to just go ahead and start with the next set though, because I think I'm not doing myself any favors for having enough space at the end of the show. So I will just go ahead and start the last round of songs for the night. That begins with 66 by the Afghan Whigs off of 1965. Let's go.

This is DJ Scheherazade closing out another episode of Orphic Jams. Just now, that was If I Knew by Bat for Lashes off of The Bride. Before then was Emily by Clem Snide off of Forever Just Beyond, which is one of the best albums of 2020. Highly recommend. Eve Barzelay just gets better all the time. Before then was the classic One Headlight by The Wallflowers off of Bringing Down the Horse. And I opened that with 66 by the Afghan Whigs off of 1965. So the last three songs, first of all, I played Bat for Lashes and Clem Snide both in my very last set of songs at the end of my last episode, which is just kind of funny. I didn't do that on purpose. But yeah, I mean, the last three songs, One Headlight, Emily, and If I Knew, they're all just very like, the lyrics are so thick and rich. I mean, just like, there's so much that I get from all of them. I mean, One Headlight is such an evocative song about feeling stuck. You know, just this sense of, you know, what do you do when there's nowhere to go? Like, what do you do when you can't see any sign that anything's going to improve? Like, what if you are even in a worse place than when you started? And, you know, kind of it seems like the crux of it is like, even though things are difficult, it's just like, well, you have to get home somehow. But I love that song. I always have. Emily by Clem Snide is a song that basically it felt like a friend to me a few years ago when I really, really needed them. When I needed something to just kind of like reassure me. None of these songs really, I mean, the last few songs, their medicine is not without a bite. They're not necessarily like going to go down easy. But like there's always maybe kind of like a little bit of a sharpness to the message. It's like there's no promise that things are going to necessarily be so much better. But it's like, well, here's what I can offer you in the midst of your suffering. And I would highly recommend just like looking up the lyrics to Emily. Because basically they're words to live by. Eve Barzelay is such an incredible lyricist. But I mean, I could just, you know, read the entire like lyric sheet, but I'll just read the chorus. Emily, I believe there ain't much of nothing that we can change in this world except for our own mind and heart to be more kind and brave in the face of it all. And yeah, that's kind of the best we can do most of the time. The Bride by Bat for Lashes is a concept album. I mean, there's so much concept. You know, there's so much art, so many, you know, albums and movies about basically dead girls by men. And this is an inversion of that. You have a woman making a dead guy album. It's like a woman who gets married and then her husband like dies on the way to the altar. And the whole album is basically about like mourning this man. But this song is really important to me this year. It's like, it's kind of an accident, you know, no pun intended, that it's important to me this year because, well, the album is about a car accident. What do you know? I dreamed that song the night before I got into a car accident that was entirely not my fault. I mean, just the eeriness of how this music shows up, it's really creepy. But obviously it just contributes to there being a deeper richness to it. I need to speed this up, but it's such a beautiful song. The lyrics are gorgeous. I'm just going to read like a little bit of it before I close out. You'd seen me walk through a veil of fire, strung up by the darkness as my pain flew higher. And I thought it was you I'd been searching for, but somehow I am the mirror, the mountain, the door. Gorgeous. So that is where I'm going to cut it off for tonight. Disco Dolly is standing right behind me, ready to turn on Glitterball and probably really lighten up the mood. So if this has been a little heavy for you, stick around, have some fun. So I will see you in the next 2 weeks. And in the meantime, sweet dreams.

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2: Hello, hello, hello, hello, hello, everybody. 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You are listening to KFFP LP Portland and KFFD LP Beaverton. I'm Disco Dolly. I'm back. I've been gone for a couple weeks, but I want to thank everybody who helped fill in. I'm excited tonight. I have some great, interesting tracks to play for all of you. I think it's just going to be really just fantastic and fun tonight. I hope you're all having a great Friday night. It is so perfect. A little chilly out there right now. It feels like it's like fall's really coming. And I have to say, I am welcoming that vibe. That just sounds like it's going to be the best thing for all of us. So you know, the best thing for I think you're going to do is like dance wherever the heck you are tonight. I can't wait to like just get it going, get it started. Let's make this happen.

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Disco Bali? 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Oh, gosh, I hope this stuff is getting you dancing because... Woo-wee, I'm getting hot up here in this booth dancing. You were just listening to Motherlode with this Sly the Family Stone type medley off Hot Wax. Wow, what a great find that was. And then we heard the CoverGirls with Show Me, and that was a heartthrob mix off the Fever Catch It 12-inch single. And then we heard Mantis with Boogie to the Bop, which is a nice 12-inch single. And then we started off the hour with Billy Ocean Showdown off the LP Love Zone. Well, I don't know what you guys are up to. It is a perfect, like, brisk evening tonight. I hope you are having a good start to your weekend. I hope you're adorning all your glitter, all your magnificence. And, you know, we're here on Freeform. This is an all-volunteer radio station. So I'm glad you're with me tonight. I hope you're dancing or you're getting ready to go out someplace special with yourself. Or maybe you just have to go dance somewhere. I hope so. I hope you're going to just go dance somewhere. So, everybody, let's just keep going. All right? Let's keep moving. Let's keep on grooving.

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And before that, we had Jimmy James and the Vagabonds with Disco Fever off the LP Life. And then we had some more fever action happening here with Roy Ayers' Fever. You know, you just gotta catch the fever. Although, I hope you don't get sick and get that kind of fever. Oh boy, howdy. I got sick the other week and I was in bed with a fever. And it wasn't the best kind of disco fever that I'm talking about. Because I want you to catch the fever, the disco fever. So everybody, you know, try to stay well out there. So anyway, yeah, we're just going to keep bopping and grooving. And I hope you're having a great night. I hope you're just feeling the glitter coming out of your fingernails and out of the ends of your hair and out of your toenails. And just, oh, you're just warming your heart up with all that gold lame. And hey, maybe you're wearing a good wig. I love a good wig. So everybody, just I hope you're enjoying your night. I'm having a great time here. I was a little flat today, a little tired. So I'm glad you're here on the air. And we will just get back to it.

0: 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I hope you guys are having a great night. That was Seduction with You're My One and Only True Love.
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0: Yes, you are. 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And that was Seduction with You're My One and Only True Love. And before we had Blackwell with Boogie Down, Mess Around off the LP Boogie Down. And we started off back on the air listening to some great turntables with the B-52s, The Devil's in My Car off the LP Wild Planet. Boy, what a great band that is. So I don't want to yak your ear off tonight. That is not what I'm about. I am all about playing you some great, great tunes. So let's just get back to that, because I know that's what you want to hear, is some great

telling you this for your own good. You got to get away from me. Woo, get out of my face. It's about that time.

Well, I feel like you guys are out of sight tonight. So that was the Soul Kings with the Soul King medley of the Gold Mountain record. And then we had Teresa with Last Time remix 12-inch single. Before that, we had Cindy and Roy with Can You Feel It off the LP Can You Feel It? And then we started off with Hop Escobar 97 off LP mix off of Hop Records. So that is what's been laying down for you all right now, everybody, at the disco ball, at the glitter ball with Disco Dolly. Disco ball, glitter ball, doesn't matter. Here I am, Disco Dolly, and we are just going to keep making you move, keep making you groove, you know? Just enjoy yourself, you know? Get dancing. Tap your toes. I don't know. Wiggle your feet. Move your head. Do something. Get going. Get grooving. I love it when people are grooving. I love it when people are moving.

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That was a kind of a wacky track, right? They were really trying some stuff out with that one. And then we heard S Express with I Like It, 12-inch single off of Find 'Em, Fool 'Em, Forget 'Em. 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And we're just going to keep on getting back to the music. We got about a little less than 20 minutes left on the hour. Let's just keep going, right? Let's just keep going.

0: Oh, you have been listening to the Glitter Ball with Disco Dolly, and that is no other than Diana Ross with I'm Coming Out off of the self-titled album Diana. And whew, she's a powerhouse. And then we had Fantastic Four with Night People, Lies Divided by Jive LP off the Westbound Disco Sizzlers compilation. And then we had Finish Touch with I Love to See You Dance featuring Kenny Stover with a special disco version 12-inch single. 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

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Listener discretion is advised. I'm so glad to be hanging out with you tonight. My name is Time Being. You've tuned in for the Time Being here on Freeform Portland. Each week is a different exploration of whatever is tripping my trigger. So tonight I'll bring you a lot of kind of upbeat, fun jams and stuff that's been really grooving with me for the last few weeks. So I'm excited to enjoy it with you. We have the Al Kent remix of Dalston Wizards. This is by Hologram Teen. And we've got a great mix of music coming up for you tonight. The first jam that we'll play after this song ends is Don't Give Up by Group Armada. We'll also hear from Tom Phils, with Is It Loud Enough? Anorak and Sarah Mason will perform Rush after that. And then one of my faves, Crazy P, will come in with The Witness. So keep your ears locked here on Freeform Portland. 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So it's always my pleasure to be here with you, and I hope that you enjoy the vibes tonight. Again, my name's Time Being. 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

Right now the system is attempting to evolve humanity through technology, so we can live in the Orwellian brave new smart grid that's being built around us. This means people who are already asleep in a society largely run on falsity and deception, illusions, will be taking a step further away from themselves. And reality.

Well, hello there. You're listening to Freeform Portland. My name's Time Being. This show's called For the Time Being. We just heard a great track by Flamingo Pier called Tripping Up. We also heard from Crazy P the track Witness. Behind me right now is a song called Theme 2. It's by Alma Vox. And I'm having a great Friday night. I hope that this music is bringing you a, you know, enjoyable soundtrack for whatever you are getting into or getting out of. You know, it is always my pleasure to be your host. And each show is a different iteration of whatever it is that's on my mind. I'm your host here on Freeform Portland every Friday night from 10 p.m. to midnight. And my name is Time Being. The show's called For the Time Being. We've got so much great music coming up, so why don't I just get into that and we can enjoy the rest of the song. After this song ends, we're going to hear from Social Lovers with the song Love Come Down, a absolute banger of a cover that, if you know that song, it's going to do it for you, I hope. Well, I also hear Brian by the Sea after that by Askel and Ano, and Hubba Bub Bub Club. I think I said that right, with the song Et Instead. Yeah. Well, there's lots of great music coming up. And here on Freeform Portland, we're all volunteers bringing you music every single set. And tonight, I'm really just kind of grooving with the vibes. So let's get back into the song, and I'll check in on you here in a bit to tell you more about what you've heard. Keep your ears locked here to Freeform Portland. My name's Time Being. 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

melodies in a bassline. Shake your leg on your waistline. Everybody just feel fine. Everybody just feel nice. Everybody feel right. Melodies in a bassline. Shake your leg on your waistline. Everybody just feel fine.

Well, hello again. Thanks so much for hanging out. We just heard a track by Mildlife called The Gloves Don't Bite. This is the Mount Liberation Unlimited re-edit of the track. Before that, we heard from Summer Pearl with the song Feel Right. And I am so glad to be hanging out with you. My name is Time Being. The show is called For the Time Being, and you are tuned to Freeform Portland, KFFP LP Portland, and KFFD LP Beaverton, broadcasting at 90.3 and 98.3 FM. 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The following program contains material which may be unsuitable for younger audiences or for sensitive ears. Listener discretion is advised. And I'm just having a great time this Friday night. I hope you are as well. Thank you for being part of it. Behind me right now is a song called Barbados by A Vision of Panorama. We're really just going with the groove tonight. I think I brought a lot of fresh and upbeat tracks for you to jive with, and I hope that it is making a suitable soundtrack to your Friday night. We've got another great hour of music coming up. You know, I'm with you every Friday night from 10 p.m. to midnight, so here we are, just about the 11 o'clock hour, and we got so much more to go. Coming up after this song by A Vision of Panorama is a track by Midnight Magic called Same Way I Feel. Absolutely love them. Incredible live performers as well. We're going to hear Meki by Les Mamas de Congo after that. And from Bent, a great and somewhat classic band for a lot of folks, a track called Friends. So why don't you keep your ears locked here? There's plenty more music to come, and I'll come back to check in on you here in a bit, tell you more about what you've heard. 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We're all music, no fluff. You can just enjoy the vibes. And that said, I'm gonna get out of your way. My name's Time Being. You're listening to For the Time Being.

Well, hello again. We've made it back to one another. We just heard a song that gets stuck in my heart. It gets sampled from, you know, some classic jams that maybe you're familiar with. It's called Have Visions by Jolly Mare. Before that, we heard from Sneaks with PB&J. My name's Time Being. 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I'm your host every Friday night from 10 p.m. to midnight, bringing you whatever I'm in the mood for. And tonight, I think this music's making a great mood, so I'm glad you're hanging out. Behind me right now is a song called Joy Wind by Bakula. We've got another great block of music coming up. You know, I gotta get out of here at midnight, but let's not think about that right now. Let's think about what's coming up, right? We're gonna hear from Kowloon with the song Come Over. We're also gonna hear a Frank Moody remix of the Cartel track Time. And the incredible Prince Rama with the song Bahia. So keep your ears locked here, and I'll come back in a bit before I gotta get out of here to tell you a little bit more about what you've heard. But again, you're listening to For the Time Being. My name is Time Being, and this is Freeform Portland.

Well, friends, we've made it. It's almost the end of the show, and I've had such a nice time hanging out with you tonight. Thanks so much for being part of this Friday experience. My name's Time Being. You've been listening to For the Time Being. We just heard a song called Tomorrow Comes Today by Route 8 and Qualis. We also heard from Bahia, or from Prince Rama, excuse me. The song is called Bahia. I've had a lot of fun hanging with you tonight, and unfortunately, I got to get out of the way. Coming in with a fresh mix for you right after me at midnight. I'm your host every Friday night from 10 p.m. to midnight, bringing you whatever it is that I feel, you know, compelled to play. Behind me right now is Guana, a song by Polo Corp. This is the Dom Prince remix. I got a couple more songs for you before I get out of the way. We are going to hear from the Deadbeats with Gay Russell, a song called Got It Going On. And to send us off, we're going to hear from Uffy, a track called Cool. All right, well, I wish you well with whatever you are getting into or getting out of on this Friday night. I'm just happy to be part of your weekend kickoff soundtrack. I'll be back with you next week with a fresh installment. 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None of those commercials, none of that other funky stuff that's not funky music. So you know where to tune, you know where to turn whenever you need something good for your ears. All right, friends, I'll catch you next week. Again, thanks for hanging out with me. My name's Time Being. This show's called For the Time Being. Enjoy these last couple songs.

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1: 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This is Dead Energy here, subbing in today for Mistress Hysterichick and the show Impure Moods, which airs every other week on Saturday at midnight. The following program contains material which may be offensive to some listeners or inappropriate for younger audiences. Listener discretion is advised. Starting out the show is End of the Night, the sped-up version by Baby Jane. 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

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Before that was Psychotech by Puka and Kill Eva. There was also Eternal Embrace, the hardcore version by Baby Jane and War Tourism. 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And Book My Stride by Arenchi, which is a remix of the song Break My Stride by Matthew Wilder. Up next is the song Did I Tell You I Miss You, the Jumpstart version by Dimitri.rx and Swerve.

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This ain't what you want. This ain't what you want. 16 on the block. I just wanna rock.

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Dead Energy here at the top of the hour, bringing you the tunes. If you're up at this time listening, it's very much appreciated, and thanks for tuning in. That last song to close was Into the Lava by Camellia. Before that was Raise Your Guard and Bounce by Bobby. There was also Intro by the XX, Soros by Kate Parker featuring Deviester, Matt Black by Suicide Boys, Mott-Eaton by Control Freak, and Polska Jumpstyle by Mr. Polska, Nat Vistic, and Vise Osbach. Up next is Long Times by Geosaur.

And that was Just the Way You Are by Milky. Before that, you heard Something About Us by Daft Punk, the song My Lady by Flamingosis, and Eon Break by Virtual Self. Up next is Heavenly by Pale Waves.

And that was Water Lily by Ahsoka. And before that was Yoshimi Battles the Pink Robots Part 1 by the Flaming Lips. Before that was Skate by Silk Sonic, Bruno Mars, and Anderson .Paak. There was also the song Hustle by Van McCoy and the Soul City Symphony, as well as Killer Tune Kills Me, the Starjax FF edit by Kieran G featuring Yan Yan. Before that was Memories of Summer by Rainbow Note, Nothing in Return by Monsoon, and Magic by Mo Shop with Milk. Still a few hours from this last song being in continuity with the name, but I'm going to close out the show with it anyways. Here's 4 AM by Cascade. Thanks for tuning in.

0: Do you hate the sun? 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

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That was Ananda Shankar to end that set of music here on Freeform Portland with the song Metamorphosis, and that comes from his album Sitar Meets Moog. Ahead of that, we had House of Mirrors by David McCallum, a song that was produced by David Axelrod. Before David McCallum, we heard Roger with the song Frantique, and to start us out, we heard Ennio Morricone with the song Ania Zone 72, and that appears on a collection entitled Barry Seven's Connectors 2. Thanks very much for keeping it tuned here to Freeform Portland. My name is Jeff, and I'll be here for the better part of 2 hours playing music for you. Let's get into something else here. 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

Wrapping up that set of music here on Freeform Portland with High Noon by Kruder and Dorfmeister from the EP G Stoned. My name is Jeff and I'm here present playing a selection of music on Freeform Portland, broadcasting at 90.3, also 98.3 in the Portland metro area, and streaming from our website, freeformportland.org. Head of Kruder and Dorfmeister, we heard Dick Hyman from the album The Age of Electronicus with Give It Up or Turn It Loose. Before that, we heard The Whistler by Johnny Hawksworth, and that comes from a collection entitled Luke Vibert's Further Nuggets. Ahead of that, from Hal Blaine from his album Psychedelic Percussion, we heard the song Vibrations. And to start us out, we heard DJ Shadow from the new collection, or recent collection, the Mo Wax Singles 1993 through 1997 with What Does Your Soul Look Like, Part 4. Up next here on Freeform Portland, this is the band Bent from their album Programmed to Love. This is Invisible Pedestrian by Bent here on Freeform Portland.

ordentlich demokratisch ist, es Leute gibt, die trotz all dieser Verbote die einzige Öffentlichkeit, die dann für sie.

0: 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My name is Jeff, and I'm the person at present making these music selections. I certainly hope that you are enjoying it. Just before the break, we heard Thievery Corporation to end that set of music with their song Encounter in Bahia from the record Sounds from the Thievery Hi-Fi. Headed that way, Mr. Scruff with Music Takes Me Up, and that comes from a collection entitled Select Ninja Tune Instrumentals. Before that, we had Tosca from the album Suzuki with Doris Dub, and we started that out with Invisible Pedestrian by Bent from their album Programmed to Love. 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

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Sparta, Rome, the knights of Europe, the samurai. 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

Wrapping up that set of music here on Freeform Portland with Tricky, and we heard the song Aftermath. Thanks very much for keeping attuned here to 90.3 and also 98.3 FM in the Portland metro area, or perhaps you're streaming from our website, freeformportland.org. 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Before Tricky, we heard Bonobo from the album Animal Magic, and we heard the song Sleepy Seven. 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

From the album Keep It Unreal, that was Mr. Scruff to end that set of music here on Freeform Portland, and we heard the song Get a Move On. Out of Mr. Scruff, we heard Fatboy Slim from the album Better Living Through Chemistry, and we heard the track First Down. Before that, we had Jean-Jacques Perret doing EVA, and to start us out, we heard Pierre Henry with the song Teen Tonic. Thanks very much for keeping it tuned here to Freeform Portland. My name is Jeff, and I'm here at present playing a selection of music for you. I certainly hope that you are enjoying it. I have about a little less than 20 minutes left to go before the next program comes in, so let's get right back into the music. This is Dimitri from Paris from the album Sacre Bleu with Les Mogi Reggae by Dimitri from Paris here on Freeform Portland.

That was the band Add End to X to end that set of music here on Freeform in Portland with the song Up the Punks, and that appears on their album Loud Like Nature. Ahead of that, we had Dimitri from Paris with Les Moogie Reggae from the album Sacre Bleu, and that is just about my time. I've been here for just about 2 hours, so I'm going to leave you here with one last track. 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And I'm going to leave you here with the band Toy from the album Join the Dubs. 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

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We just wrapped up listening to Lower Den's version of Man Eater. That was from a charity album from 2016 by the Foundation for AIDS Research. The album was called The Time Is Now from 2016. That was originally a Hall & Oates track from 1982. Before that, we heard The Slits performing I Heard It Through the Grapevine from their 1979 Cut album. That song, that's from 1979. That song was originally written by Norman Whitfield and Barrett Strong. You may know Marvin Gaye's hit from 1968, but before Marvin, Gladys Knight and the Pips recorded it and released it in 1967. So Marvin's is a bigger hit, but Gladys's is worth checking out when you have an opportunity. And then starting off both this set and the show, we had the Raincoats performing Running Away. That's from a 1982 7-inch single from on Rough Trade. That song was originally by Sly and the Family Stone, released in 1971. That gets us all caught up as far as songs are concerned, so I'll get back to the music. 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

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But you can give them to the birds and bees. I want money. 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

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Until I met you,

All right, that was a pretty groovy track. We were just listening to Lou Reed performing This Magic Moment from the 1995 Lost Highway movie soundtrack. That song was written by Doc Pomus and Mort Schumann. It was first recorded by the Drifters with Benny King singing the lead in 1960. This particular cover was released on a 1995 Doc Pomus tribute album called Till the Night Is Gone. But I am familiar with it from David Lynch's Lost Highway soundtrack from 1997. Before that, we were listening to the Flying Lizards rendition of Money. That's from their self-titled album from 1979. That song was written by Berry Gordy and Janie Bradford, and Barrett Strong first recorded it in 1959. It feels bold to say, but that Flying Lizards version of Money is one of my all-time favorite cover songs. And there are a lot of amazing cover songs out there, but there's just something so great about it, I never get tired of it. Before that, we heard Susie and the Banshees cover of This Town Ain't Big Enough for the Both of Us. That's on their Through the Looking Glass album from 1987, which is an all covers album. So surely you'll be hearing more from that album as this show goes on. That's originally a song by the Sparks from 1974. And at the top, one of my favorite artists, PJ Harvey, performing Bob Dylan's Highway 61 Revisited. That's from her Rid of Me album from 1993, and Bob Dylan originally released that in 1965. 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

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You are listening to Under the Covers with Rusty on Freeform Portland. We just listened to quite a jam, the Breeders covering Happiness is a Warm Gun. That's from their 1990 Pod album, and the Beatles originally released that song in 1968. Before we had Mateel singing Guns of Brixton from their double cover album of 2020. That was a 1979 Clash song originally. Before that, we had Dee Hott and Nick Cave singing I Just Dropped In to See What Condition My Condition Was In. That's from the 1988 album Headless Body in Topless Bar. That song was written by Mickey Newbury, first recorded by Jerry Lee Lewis and made famous by Kenny Rogers and the First Edition on their 1968 release. And then the top of the set, we heard Alice Donut performing Sunshine Superman. That's from the 1988 Donut Comes Alive album. And that is originally a Donovan track from 1966. Well, that gets us all up to date on what we've been listening to. 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

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Let's talk about what we just listened to. We just wrapped up Sonic Youth's cover of Superstar. That was from their New York City Rock album from 1994, which was Superstar was originally written and released by Delaney and Bonnie in 1969, but the Carpenters made it a hit in 1971, and many artists have recorded it since. Before that, we heard Joan Jett covering Crimson and Clover. That's from Joan Jett's I Love Rock and Roll Expanded Edition album from 1981. And the song was originally written by Tommy James and the Shondells in 1968. I should say it was performed by Tommy James and the Shondells. I didn't write down if they also were the writers. Before that, we listened to Queens of the Stone Age covering Billy Idol's White Wedding. That was on their Make It With You album from 2007, and Billy Idol originally released that song in 1982. And at the top of the set, we had Echo and the Bunnymen performing Ticket to Ride. That was released on their 2007 album, B-Sides and Live, from 2001 to 2005. And Ticket to Ride was originally released by the Beatles in 1965. That gets us caught up as far as music is concerned. 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

I'd like to take her home, that's understood. She's playing hard to get, she's mine from time to time. It only takes a camera.

She's posing for consumer products now and then. For every camera she gives the best she can. I saw her on the cover of a magazine. Now she's a big success, I want to meet her again.

What a fun take on that song, wouldn't you say? That was Sue George and Almaz, or sorry, the artist is Sue George and the album is called Sue George and Almaz from 2010. That was their take on The Model, originally a Kraftwerk song from 1978, in German called Das Model, of course. Before that, we heard The Violent Femmes covering Do You Really Want to Hurt Me? That was from their Why Do Birds Sing album from 1991, and that was originally a Culture Club track from 1982. Before that, we heard Dinosaur Jr.'s take on Just Like Heaven, a Cure track from 1987. That was on their You're Living All Over Me album from 1989. At the top of that set, we had Florence and the Machine performing Not Fade Away. That was from Rave On, a Buddy Holly tribute album from 2011. This was originally Buddy Holly and the Crickets song from 1957. Growing up, I was actually first familiar with this song from the Grateful Dead covering it. So there you go. That brings us up to date. I don't think I mentioned that my name is Rusty, and you're listening to Under the Covers on Freeform Portland. 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All right. I'm going to get into another set for all of you, and thanks again for listening to Freeform Portland, a community radio station, all volunteer run. I'm so happy to be here, and I'm happy you are too. Here's some more tracks for you.

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This is a bonus episode, and I'm not sure when you're listening. Let's talk about what we just listened to from what just wrapped up. Was War Paint covering Duran Duran's song The Chauffeur. That's from a Duran Duran tribute album called Making Patterns Rhyme from 2014. Duran Duran originally released that song in 1982. In front of that, we had the Butthole Surfers singing Summer in the City. That's from a Music for Our Mother, Ocean, Mom 3 compilation album, I think was some kind of fundraiser. Now I forget what I read about it. That track, that album was put out in 1999, and that song was originally released by The Lovin' Spoonful in 1966. Before that, we had the

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Thanks so much for tuning in. Let's get back to the music.

Hello, everybody, and welcome back. This is Rusty, and you're listening to Under the Covers, a radio show devoted to cover songs. We just listened to Ashes to Ashes. This is War Paint's cover from 2010. This was originally a Bowie track from 1980. And before that, we had Marianne Faithfull performing It's All Over Now, Baby Blue, from her 1985 Rich Kid Blues album. That was originally a Bob Dylan song from 1965. And at the top, we listened to Lana Del Rey performing Season of the Witch from 2019. That was the album was a motion picture soundtrack for Scary Stories to Tell in the Dark. That was a Donovan track from 1966. Those of you keeping track, this is the second Donovan track in this show today. So that brings us up to date on the music. Again, my name is Rusty, and I'm so happy to be here with you. Thanks for sharing this show with me. I just have one more track for you. We're going to close out the show with Macrosoft's take on The Clash's 1979 hit London Calling. This is from Macrosoft's album Stereo, also playable mono, from 2006. Take good care, everybody, and we'll see you soon.

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5: 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Good morning, everyone. This is DJ Woody, and welcome to Maya Howell, a place for feral frequencies of electric transmissions. I'm here bright and early every other Saturday morning from 6 to 8. So I hope you're all having a good Saturday morning, and let's kick off the jams.

All right. Good morning, everyone. This is DJ Woody from A Howl. We just listened to Sanmia Blue by Roger Fakar. This was on the Fine Anyway compilation album by the Hibibi Funk. I think it was volume 16. This was the archival recordings from 1970s in the Beirut area of Lebanon. Fakar was part of this Lebanese early 70s underground, cutting tapes that mostly circulated hand-to-hand before the war, and then it was dispatched. So luckily, Hibibi Funk was able to pull them out of storage and reissue these. So, yeah. And then I played another song of Roger's called Lady Rain, also on the same compilation. It's the same world, different weather, kind of like a melancholic, almost Laurel Canyon type of feel of a song. Yeah. Then I played Nothing by Townes Van Zandt on his Delta Mama Blues album. I believe this was early 70s, if I'm not mistaken. And then before that, I played Sweet Revenge by John Prine on his Sweet Revenge album, which was somewhere in the early 1970s. Yeah, it's kind of like a half kiss off, half shrug, deliver this unmistakable crooked smile in his phrasing. So really interesting song. Look up John Prine. He has tons of albums. And then I played Ocean by Huckle. This was on the Upon a Once Time. This was a private press in the 1970s. Huckle is a British Columbia folk mystic who made tiny homemade records steeped in the West Coast back to the land energy. Upon Once a Time was recorded live in a small community halls around Vancouver and the islands around there. And Ocean is exactly what it sounds like, kind of like a rippling acoustic guitar, mandolin, slightly reedy voice, in the sense that he's been staring at the water long enough for time to blur in a way. So Huckle is a really interesting band. I believe you can still, it's like a cult classic, it's hard to find, but I believe there's a label in Spain that's reissuing them. So yeah. And then I played To a Better Life by Chuck and Mary Perrin on the Next of Kin album of theirs. This is an Illinois brother-sister duo from the late 60s folk underground, pressing their own records and selling them at shows. So their sound is like a close harmony folk with like a gentle, almost spiritual optimism. It reminds me of like the Laurel Canyon type of folk that was happening out of LA, I believe. So, yeah. I'm just rambling, I'm sorry. And then to start off the whole set, I played Angel by Cactus Lee. This was on the Texas Music Forever. I believe it was released in 2021. Cactus Lee is known as Kevin DeHaan. He's an Austin folk country. So he has a couple, I think he has two or three albums out now. So look him up. And with that, less rambling, and let's get back to the music.

Okay. That set was about songs about sleepless secrets, strange creatures, night skies, and the quiet worries that come with chasing a better life in a way. So, yeah. But let me just tell you what that whole set was. And so we listened to Don and Dupree's California Warren. This is a 7-inch I have. It's pretty hard to find. It's a duo working in that loose West Coast folk country pocket. It's kind of an easy groove. Close, slightly frayed harmonies. So then I played Meteor Shower by Andy Del Petty. This is on the American Primitive Folk album. Petty plays like he learned guitar from like Doc Boggs or kind of like a John Fahey in a way. At least that's in my mind. Then I played Sea Monster by Russell Hoke. This is like a true outsider folk type of person. His tape warbling intimacy, eccentric phrasing, and lyrics that feel like they've been mumbled to a room for years before anyone hit record. Then I played The Secret by Mabel. This was on their self-titled album called Mabel. It's a small-run modern folk LP. I got this, I think, in 2021, maybe 2022, up at the business, part of the record club I was part of. Really love this album. It feels this like classic 70s, it's 60s, 70s type of feel, but it's not, it's modern. It has a soft strums, close harmonies, melodies you could swear you've known forever in a way. So yeah, highly look them up. They're really great. And I'll probably play another one of their songs later on on the show. So with that, less me rambling on and on. I hope you're all enjoying your Saturday morning. You know, drinking your cup of coffee or doing whatever you're doing in East Portland or wherever you're tuning in from. So yeah, and I hope you're all, you know, for all the parents out there, hope the new school year is settling in and it's not too hectic for all of you. So let's get back to the music.

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And good morning, everyone. If you're just joining, this is DJ Woody, and welcome to May at Howell, a place for feral frequencies of electric transmissions. I am here bright and early every other Saturday morning from 6 to 8 a.m. So if you're just tuning in, you know, that would be September 26th would be my next show. So, yeah. I hope you're enjoying your Saturday morning, drinking a cup of coffee or doing whatever you're doing in East Portland. If you're tuning in from elsewhere, well, I hope you're having a good afternoon, evening, or whatever time of day it is. So, all right, after all that rambling, let me tell you what we just listened to on the previous set. So we played Blue Mornings by Whisperer. This is a 7-inch I have. It's kind of like a hushed, slow-breathing track built on like a soft guitar and distant keys. So, yeah. Then I played Moving and Shaking by Raining Sound on the Time Bomb High School. This was released in 2002. It's Greg Cartwright's Memphis Garage Soul Band. So, look it up. Kind of interesting. It's kind of a jittery momentum at times. Then I played Sin by Tom Berlin. And I got this at Sonic Boom record store in downtown Ballard. A really cool record store. They have shows there once in a while. So if you're in Ballard, part of Seattle, go check them out. This was on their album called At Weddings. It's kind of a stark, devotional feeling indie folk. Just voice and reverb heavy guitar, leaving a lot of room for air and doubt. So, then I played Mud in the Milk by Lucky Luke. This was on the Patrick the Survivor album. This is a Scottish psych folk outfit channeling Fairport Convention and a darker UK trad. Then, to start off the whole set, I played Birdsong by Mabel. So sorry for the back-to-back Mabel songs, but it's such a great album. It's really worth it. This was on the self-titled Mabel album. You know, if you're just joining, you probably didn't hear me rambling on about them. But I got this album up in Anacortes at the business. Really good record store. So if you're ever up there, go swing by. Great folks up there. Very knowledgeable. You might see some Portland people up there as well. They do shows out of the record store as well. So, all right, let's get back to the music. And yeah, I hope you're all having a good Saturday morning.

All right, welcome back, everyone. This is DJ Woody from May It Howl. Here's the set you just heard. We just played Bury the House by Lake from their World is Saved from K Records in 2012. They used to be from Olympia, but now they're from Whidbey Island, which is off of Everett, you know, Seattle area. They're an indie pop that always feels hand-drawn in pencil rather than ink. I played them in a couple shows ago, I believe. You'll find them up in Anacortes in the business store for shows once in a while. Then I played the Elephant Stone. I meant Keep the Light Alive by Elephant Stone from their Ships of Fools album. This is a Montreal psych band fusing kind of like a Beatlish songcraft with a sitar and modern groove. I played them a couple shows ago as well. And then I played Shortwave by Yellow Tango, one of my favorite bands of all time. This is where Yellow Tango is going full drift mode, subdued drums, murky guitar, murmured vocals. This is their peak type of like jammy type of feel, even though it's not jammy in a way. Then I played Shore Power by Acetone from their York Boulevard. This is an LA slow burners who specialize in sad, spacious, and slightly neurotic rock. Then to start off the set, I played Waltz by Monster Rally from their Beyond the Sea album. This is sample-based exotica beat project. There's tropical loops, dusty drums, sun-bleached nostalgia. Can't pronounce that word, I'm so sorry. And Waltz, this song Waltz glides along on a gently staggering rhythm in an old lounge fragments. It's like a 1950s travel film that was melted a bit in the projector. So, yeah, for all you film snobs out there. And behind me while I'm talking is the Electronic Systems Volume 2. It's a 1973 electronic pop recorded by the Belgium engineer Dan Laxman, made on an earlier modular analog synth. So there's like bubbly instrumental grooves, weirdly catchy melodies, and wonderfully oddball. So, yeah, I hope you're enjoying your Saturday morning, and let's get back to the music.

Don't you know I never knew you, but I think I love you, girl. And what's your name, boy? You know that

This is Goblin City's police commissioner calling the dynamic duo. I just want to know if Batman would like to go out to dinner with me tonight. So you can give me a call back when you arrive at your Batcave.

You're listening to Mayhem Howl on Freeform Portland. And let's see, we just listened to Before the Water Gets Too High by the Parquet Courts. This was their Wide Awake album. It kind of has a slow paranoid groove built on organ and a dubby bass. Then I played Caterpillar by Honey Radar from their fuzzed out low psych album called Ruby Puff of Dust. This is a Philly project that treats 60 psych and Guided by Voices as sacred text. I believe Honey Radar is from Ohio, so that's why he probably has that Guided by Voices type of feel to him. And then to start off the whole set, I played another Philly musician called Kurt Vile, his song called Hysteria from his Watch My Moves. Kurt Vile is ambling cosmic slapper zone, kind of like a loose groove, chiming guitars and a vocal that sounds like it just rolled out from a long walk. You know, he's kind of like the modern day Bruce in a way. You know, a lot of people might yell at me for saying that. Odd fact though, long time ago when I was part of the Pella Cooperative, I believe back in 2008, he actually did one of our benefit shows up in Fiume, which is a dive bar above an Ethiopian restaurant in West Philly. So if you're ever in West Philly, go check out Fiume. It's a really cool bar. They still play music, I believe, on Wednesdays, which is like jazz. And then Thursdays, they play bluegrass. So yes, go check it out. All right. I'm almost done. I'll be handing it over to Rusty, who'll be playing covers. So stay tuned for her, for them. And yeah, let's get back to the music. I got three more songs for all of you. Five songs. So let's get to it.

0: Thanks for joining the Mayhem Hell Show with DJ Woody. We just listened to Time to Go Home by Otis G. Johnson from his God is Love album. It's a private press gospel soul from Houston. Then I played Year PM Illuminate by Jane Weaver from her Modern Cosmology album. This is an English psych pop type of explorer type of song. Check her out. She has a couple albums. I saw her in Ballard a couple years ago. At the, what is that place called? It's like an old energy, electrical place in down in Ballard. Then I played Drowned by Karen O in Danger Mouse from their Lux Prima album. Karen O is from the Yeah Yeah Yeahs. And she's also, I think she played in Where the Wild Things Are. Then I played two songs by Morgan Delt, which was Some Suck Sick Day and Escape Capsule from his Trouble in Mind album. And with that, I hope you're all having a good Saturday morning, and I'll hand it over to Rusty, so I hope you stay tuned. And thanks for joining May It Howl. See you in 2 weeks.
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2: 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All of these things are options. I am happy to be back. It's been a month, which is weird. And I have mostly recovered from surgery. A big shout out to Jeff Ross for covering my show 2 weeks ago. And then also, big thanks to DJ Woody for another excellent... Whoa, things are going crazy here today. For another excellent episode of May It Howl. I'm figuring some stuff out in the studio today. I have some unusual things going on. Okay. Well, I am super excited to share today. I'm going to be playing you a bunch of Dolly Parton and Tim Curry. May they both rest in power. The cool thing is Dolly has a million covers she's done, and also a million covers have been made of her songs. Tim Curry's got some amazing covers I'm really excited to share with you. All right, well, let's see if we can get started here. This first track I actually picked up yesterday, so I'll tell you maybe more about that on the break. See if this is gonna work. Here we go. It might help if I have the right switches.

I just can't stand it. The way you always try to put me down, I put a spell on you.

Oh, all right. That was a dramatic start, huh? How's everybody doing today? It's really nice to be back in the studio. For those of you who live in Portland, you've probably heard that I-5 is shut for like 5 weeks between a very critical small chunk of the freeway. Which I do use to get here. So I had a nice little adventure. I'm taking an alternative route today. What just wrapped up was The Bridge. That was a cover of Dolly Parton's 1968 track. That was performed by Joan Shelley and Bonnie Prince Billy. They released that in 2018 on the Rivers and Vessels album. Prior to that, we heard Dolly Parton herself singing Sweet Music Man. That was written by Kenny Rogers, and he released it in 1977, but Anne Murray did record it first in 1976. That was on her Here You Come Again album from 1977. And then we heard a really dreamy take of I Put a Spell on You by Tim Curry. That's on his 1981 album Simplicity, and originally is a Screamin' Jay Hawkins track from 1956. And then to kick things off, we were listening to Prelude performing After the Gold Rush. That's from their 1974 single, and I think was also released on a compilation later, which I was downtown yesterday and wandering around at lunchtime, and I stumbled upon, well, I've seen this vintage shop a bunch, but I'd never actually gone in, and I went in, and they had an extraordinary collection of stuff, and then I said as much as I departed. I let the shopkeeper know, like, well done, this is a really great collection. And they said, oh, have you been to the annex? And so then I went to the annex, and I met Blaine, who is the proprietor there. And I oftentimes ask people about cover songs, and I did here, and there was a little bin of records, and he's like, let me put the best cover song on for you. And he played that Prelude track. And those, man, those harmonies are quite dreamy. So, and it already sort of nicely fit into the sounds that I had picked out for today. So, that's how we kicked off the show. You know, I always have sort of a backup methodology because I play digital tracks, but I got a fancy new computer and it's not working, so I did have to use my backup methodology. So, things are going to be a little different today. You may notice my missing bed music. It's just me in this lonely, quiet, no background sound, which is unusual. I feel so vulnerable and naked. Anyway, we can get back to the music. I have lots to get to. Again, rest in power, Tim Curry and Dolly Parton. I'll be playing not strictly music from the two of them today, but definitely there's a lot of their stuff in the mix. Tim Curry did a lot of amazing covers I'm excited to share. Dolly Parton, I feel like she and, now I'm going to be forgetting names. Willie Nelson, the two of them have recorded, I mean, hundreds of cover tracks. So it was hard to to zero in on what I actually wanted to play. So I'm playing people covering Dolly Parton covering people, and then Tim Curry doing some covers and then some other stuff in the mix. So this next set, again, we got some of both of them in here, so I'll kick it off with some more Tim Curry. Talk to you soon. Did I mention you're listening to Freeform Portland? You are, and I'm Rusty, and this show is Under the Covers. I'm here alternating Saturdays to play you nothing but cover songs. Talk to you soon.

Hello, everybody. Welcome back. It's Rusty here, and you are tuned in to Under the Covers on Freeform Portland. We just heard Olivia Newton-John performing her take on Jolene. I think that's the most covered song by Dolly Parton. Olivia Newton-John released that on her Come On Over album in 1976. Dolly Parton performed that in 1973, or recorded it, released it. I got to watch Xanadu at the Hollywood Theater last week, and that was really exciting. I love that movie. I grew up watching that movie. Like, every time my family went to the video store, that was the movie I was picking. And it brings me a great deal of joy. And my friend Janet and I were singing our hearts out, as was my friend Chris. And then apparently our neighbors did not like that we were singing our hearts out. So that was a shame. I think if they just join in and sing along, that they probably would have had much more fun. It's a very single, I mean, it's Electric Light Orchestra and Olivia Newton-John. Anyway, when I realized she'd covered Jolene, I had to play it. Prior to that, we heard Kurt Vile performing Sins of My Youth. That's from the Bad Monkey original series soundtrack. And that's originally a Tom Petty track from 2014. Prior to that, we heard Dolly Parton performing Where Do the Children Play? That's from the Those Were the Days album of 2005. That's originally a Cat Stevens track released in 1970. Also, Cat Stevens is featured on that cover, which I thought was cool. We kicked off that set with Out of Pawn, performed by Tim Curry, released on his 1981 Simplicity album. That is a Rosie track from 1977. I was going to tell you more about Rosie because I hadn't heard of them before. I think they just put out, they were only active for a few years in the early 70s, but they look really cool, and I started listening to some of their music, but I didn't write down more notes, so I will move forward. All right, well, we're moving right along in my slightly handicapped state today, but it is working, so that's encouraging. My backup plans are saving me today, so that you don't have to just listen to an old episode of Under the Covers. All right, looks like we're kicking off this set also with Tim Curry. This is not the one that I have something to say about. All right, I'll get back to the music. Thanks for tuning into Freeform Portland.

wristwatch, a ring, a downstairs screamer.

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She said it's down, down, down. The dark.

down. 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That dark.

Okay, thank you, Tina. Hello, everybody. Whoa, I'm blowing these mics out. This is Rusty here, and you are tuned in to Under the Covers on Freeform Portland. Thanks for being here. We just heard Tina Turner performing There Will Always Be Music. Isn't that the truth? That is originally a Dolly Parton song sang by her and Porter Wagoner. Well, I think he just played on it. But anyway, Dolly and Porter. Oh, hey, Nathan P. just walked in the door to see my mess that I've made today. Congrats. Nathan P. is usually here on the Saturdays. I'm not. So you've maybe heard his shows before. Always worth checking out the Left Field Disco Record Club. I probably just messed up the name. Anyway, where were we? Tina Turner, 1974. She put out this album called Tina Turns the Country On. Dolly and Porter put that out in 73, Tina in 74. And I think that those are the only two recordings of it. Anyway, prior to that, we heard 13 by Bedouin Waxahachie and Hooray for the Riff Raff. That's a cover of Big Star. That group of lovely ladies put that single out in, I wrote down 1920, in 2020. Prior to that, we heard Dolly Parton herself singing Loving You from her Here You Come Again album from 77. That's a track from The Lovin' Spoonful. We get to hear another Lovin' Spoonful by Tim Curry a little later. I love that they both covered Lovin' Spoonful. Then we heard a really amazing cover of Dolly Parton's Two Doors Down. That was Michelle Indiajaya-Cello. That came from an album called Just Because I'm a Woman, Songs of Dolly Parton from 2003. Really great tribute album. I will also, spoiler alert, be playing another track from that album a little later in the show, encouraging you to stay locked into Freeform Portland. And then we kicked that off with a really lovely Joni Mitchell cover. That was her Cold Blue Steel and Sweet Fire, performed by Tim Curry. I really like how he spiced that up. He released that in 1979 on his Fearless album. Joni Mitchell originally released that in 1972. That gets us all caught up with music. Thanks so much for tuning in. I would like to encourage you to visit the Freeform Portland website. We have so much stuff going on there. One, you can see this playlist if you want to see what I've had on today. You can also find our merch shop. 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

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It's Rusty here, and you are tuned into Under the Covers on Freeform Portland. We just heard Waxahachie performing Light of a Clear Blue Morning from her St. Cloud Plus 3 album from 2021. That's originally a Dolly Parton track from 1977. And then we heard Dolly Parton and Porter Wagoner performing Milwaukee, Here I Come, from her Always, Always album from 1969. That's written by Lee Fikes and was first recorded by George Jones and Brenda Carter in 1968. Then we heard Tim Curry's take on the zombie She's Not There. Another jam. All these Tim Curry tracks I was unfamiliar with prior to discovering them for the show. And I'm in love with Tim Curry covers. Okay, anyway, Tim Curry performing She's Not There from his Simplicity album from 1981. That is a zombie track. The Zombies released that in 1964 originally. And then we kicked this set off with Dolly Parton's take on Heart of Glass from her 2023 album Rockstar. That's originally a Blondie track from 1978, and you probably recognized that Debbie Harry was on that track. What I love, you know, Dolly Parton, they tried to induct her into the Rock and Roll Hall of Fame, and she declined the invitation because she's like, I'm a country star, I'm not a rock and roll star. And then I think they must have offered it to her again, and finally she, like, agreed and accepted the award, and she wrote a song specifically about, you know, her being her rockin' to perform at the inductee concert. And then she put out this album, Rockstar. This is the last studio album that Dolly made, and I will be playing another track from that next, as a matter of fact. But I love that she was like, okay, fine. If you're going to put me into the Rock and Roll Hall of Fame, then I'm going to make a rock and roll album. But she didn't just make a rock and roll album. She also, most of the original recording artists accompanied her on her rock and roll songs. It's just such, she's just like, what an extraordinary human being. We were so lucky to live at the same time as she did. Okay. So the next track will also be from Dolly's Rockstar album. I'm going to read you a postcard. As you know, if you've been tuning in, my friend Hope and I collaborated on a call and response postcard project that Hope's been doing for, I think, 10 years. And it's called Keep Writing. And it's also in its last year. So I'm extra excited that I got to participate. So that, I think, runs through next summer. They do a postcard once a month. Anyway, I'm going to read a postcard to announce the next track. Back in the late 90s, early 2000s, I had an office job and an assistant. He and I used to entertain ourselves by thinking about music. Sorry, by talking about music. And I told him about a cover mixtape I was making for a friend. He said, have you ever heard Dolly Parton's Stairway to Heaven? And it's 7.5 minutes long. I'm like, no way. And he's like, way. So it was in that moment. And so it was at that moment, Napster was a thing. So I immediately went and found it. What can I say about Dolly bringing it home with banjos and fiddles? So I'm actually not going to play that version that our friend Sally, thanks Sally for writing, played, but I'm going to play the version from Rockstar. All right, here we go.

Hello and welcome back, everybody. Thank you for tuning into Freeform Portland. This show is called Under the Covers. I'm your host, Rusty. You may have noticed we're hearing a lot of Dolly today and a lot of Tim Curry today. It's hard to resist. I was recovering from surgery. I had surgery the day before Dolly died, and so it was kind of cool. Not that she died. How lucky we are to have lived when she did. But that instead of doom scrolling through the social medias, it was just this constant flow of her in interviews or her performances. And so it was kind of dreamy. And then, of course, then the next thing is also the same for Tim Curry. So I got to just sit with them in my convalescing, and that was quite a treat. Let's see. We just heard Dolly Parton performing Silver Dagger. That's an American traditional song, but this version was recorded by and written by Joan Baez in 1960. Dolly put that out on the Grass is Blue album from 2006. Prior to that, we heard a super groovy take of Summer in the City by Tim Curry. That again is from the Simplicity album, 1981. This is the second Love and Spoonful track we've heard today. The first one was by Dolly. I loved that both of them covered a Love and Spoonful song. And then Jack White performing Love is Blindness. Oh, man, that track is just so good. The way he wails, yeah. Purrhands nailed it, that he's embodying. DJ Purrhands, thanks for tuning in. That he's embodying Robert Plant on the choruses, and Richard Ashcroft on the verses, and all Jack White. That's from his the B-side of his 16 Saltines single from 2011, and U2 released that in 1991. And then we kick that set off with Dolly Parton's take on Stairway to Heaven. That one is from her Rockstar album. She recorded that song earlier as well, but this version had like Lizzo and a bunch of other modern, you know, stars. That whole album is featuring stars. It's pretty extraordinary. We don't have a ton of time, so I'm probably just going to get back to the music. Thanks so much for tuning into Freeform Portland. I do want to mention we're hosting karaoke here at the radio station on Sunday, September 27th at 6 p.m. Consider yourself invited. I think I still need to get the flyer on the website, so look for that. And I'll talk to you soon.

0: Okay, everybody. Another excellent Tim Curry track. Is this thing on? Yes. Hello, hello. Thank you for tuning in to the latest episode of Under the Covers on Freeform Portland. I'm your host, Rusty, and I just want to remind you that I really love making these sets for you every other week. It means a bunch. I love that you're here with me. It's an act of joy and love. I hope you already know that. Let's see. Let's talk about music. What just wrapped up was Tim Curry performing Anyone Who Had a Heart. That is originally Dionne Warwick originally released that in 1963, but guess who wrote it? Burt Bacharach. That guy knows how to write hits. One of these days I'm going to have to at least do half a show dedicated to Burt Bacharach songs. Prior to that, we heard Marika Hackman performing Between the Bars from her 2020 covers album. As the title suggests, it's an all covers album. And then that was originally an Elliott Smith track from 1997. And then we heard Johnny Cash performing I'm a Drifter from the Unearthed box set from 2003. That's originally a Dolly Parton track from 1976. I'm sorry, that is a Johnny Cash song, right? I mean, that feels like she wrote it for Johnny Cash. It actually doesn't really make sense for Dolly Parton to be singing it, but either way, she was an extraordinary songwriter, and that fit him so well. I played version 2. There is another version of this on that box set. And then we kicked things off with Sinead O'Connor's take of Dagger Through the Heart. Again, Dolly Parton's song from 2002. What do you even say? Sinead O'Connor singing Dolly Parton. It was just so heartbreaking, and her voice is extraordinary, and what a dreamy take. If you were tuned in earlier, I played another track from this album. It's called Just Because I'm a Woman, Songs of Dolly Parton from 2003. It's quite a lineup of musicians covering Dolly tracks. A whole tribute album. And probably not the only one. Okay, that gets us caught up with music. I am going to gab at you for a minute. And then I'm probably not going to come back on the air. So keep it locked to Freeform Portland. You can always find us on the internet, freeformportland.org. 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If you stick around, you'll get to hear Karen and Jim and the Center for Cassette Studies. Oh, and they're just walking in. Hi, Karen.
1: Hi.
0: And of course, they have a whole bunch of tracks you don't want to miss. All vinyl, all jams. Anyway, so I'm going to tell you what we're going to close the show out with. We will hear Lee Dorsey's Working in the Coal Mine by Devo. And then we're going to hear Lady Parts perform Dolly Parton's famed 9-to-5. This is my little reminder to you to quit your job and make art. I'll see you in 2 weeks.

0: bit loaded, boy.
1: We are Lady Parts. Here's a little something we thought you might like.

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1: Yes, it is.
0: We are here from 10 to 12 every Saturday morning. Huge thank you, DJ Rusty.
1: And her show, Under the Covers.
0: Awesome 2 hours.
1: Of great covers. I really like that Dolly Parton cover especially.
0: Yeah, that was good.
1: It was hardcore, dude. My name's Karen.
0: My name is Jim.
1: And we are here with you playing records every Saturday from 10 a.m. to 12 p.m. Hope everyone's having a good weekend. And we're going to start off with some music, all vinyl. Thanks for tuning in.

0: 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We are here with you playing records.
1: What did we just hear?
0: Oh, we just heard Benjamin S. and Ida Rayani with their song Mama, Minta Makanma, might be how you say it. I didn't speak Indonesian, so please excuse my pronunciation. And that is on their Kasur Kasur release. That's from 1973 on the Ramako label.
1: Before that, we had a singer named Zulaya, backed by an orchestra called Kimboya. And that is a 7-inch EP from... I'm sure it's from Malaysia or Indonesia. It's on Life Records. The song is called Tepa Berkela. Might be how you pronounce it. And that came out in 73 in Life Records.
0: And then before that was Yuya Achude and the Flowers with the cover of Peace of My Heart. It's kind of a... I really like how strong their vocals are.
1: Surging.
0: Yes.
1: It's blowing the levels a little bit.
0: Yes. Good. That is pretty exciting too.
1: Yeah, it's good.
0: Yeah, it's good stuff. But that is on a repress of their record Challenge. That's a 2002 reissue from Peavine.
1: And we started the show off this morning with Becerra Villatonlich. With a song called Sunny, cover of Sunny, and that 7-inch EP of hers, she's from Yugoslavia, and that is from 1967 on the Yugaton label.
0: 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My name's Cameron.
1: My name is Jim.
0: And we're going to play some more records. Thanks for listening.

0: that was Kraftwerk from 1978 with the song Das Model. That's the German version. And that's a maxi super single sound version on Kling Klang from 1978.
1: Before that, we had Proud Mary with the song of hers. This is a single. It's called We'll Make It All Right. And this is a 7-inch A-side on Pink Elephant Records from 1972.
0: And before that was a band from Bulgaria, I cannot pronounce. But their song was to the melody of Runaway by Bon Jovi. And that the Bulgarian title of that song is Look What Have You Done. Look What Have You Done, Jim. And that's from 1973.
1: No, it's 80s.
0: Really? It says, why? I looked it up.
1: Bon Jovi's 80s. It couldn't be 73. It's 80s. It's later. It's 86, probably.
0: Oh, well, that was...
1: Maybe the wrong record.
0: No, because that was a song on Discogs. Maybe they have the date wrong. Thinking. That makes sense.
1: Or 86, 7, whenever it was.
0: Yeah, well...
1: Before that, oh no, the year before that.
0: Before that was, oh, another song. It was by Tytra, an Indonesian band who has this album called Kum Kum, and it tells the story of a female demon that is in Malaysian and Singapore folklore. And that song was called Epilogue Tytra, so I guess it was the ending of the Kum Kum story. Very triumphant.
1: Conclusion.
0: Yes. And that was from 1984 on Tytra Industries.
1: We started that block off with M. Sharif and the Zura. The Zura 2, there were two Zuras, I think. That's from a late 70s record of his. He was from Malaysia that used the melody of Hotel California. It was called Kenangan Manis di Kuala Lumpur. And that is from an album of his called Koleski Hit from 1978 on the NSR label. Thanks for tuning in today. 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This is Community Radio. This is Center for Cassette Studies. We are going to be here from 10 to 12. Playing records. Hope everyone's having a great Saturday. We're going to do some more of that now. Thanks for listening.

0: 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You're tuned in to the Center for Cassette Studies on Freeform Portland Community Radio. We just heard Telegraph Avenue from Peru with their song Let Me Start, and that is on their self-titled release that is a repress from 2023 on the Munster label from Spain.
1: Before that, a singer from Thailand. It's a name I don't know how to pronounce. It's maybe Nuntida Keawabua Sai. Probably not. That is a song of hers called Sang Kwai Tak, which came out around mid-70s. That's a 7-inch B-side. I don't have a transliteration for the label, but it could be a reissue that's done by Zundrangma Records in Thailand.
0: And then before that was artist from Germany named Grasshaus, and his song was Was so das nur? I don't speak German, so please excuse my pronunciation. And then there's a 7-inch A-side from 1980 on the Mouton label.
1: Before that, from Italy, we had Catiline with the song of hers called Finito. And that's a 7-inch B-side from 1969 on the Clan Celentano label.
0: Thanks for tuning in.
1: Oh, wait, we have one more. Anna Marchetti before that with a 7-inch A-side of hers called Il Mondo Cambierà. And that is a single from 1967 on the Meazzi label.
0: Meazzi. Thanks for tuning in to the Center for Cassette Studies on Freeform Portland. 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
1: 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That's at Dreamhouse Bar over on Beach Street off MLK. 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
0: And if you can't make September 20th, you can always come out to Friday, September 25th. And that is a Freeform Portland monthly night. It is the second and fourth Fridays. And that is at the Retro Game Bar, located at 6720 Northeast Martin Luther King Jr. Boulevard. As you can play some retro video games, meet some Freeform Portland DJs, and everything will be awesome if you come on out.
1: Yes, and we actually have a karaoke night scheduled here at the radio station on September 27th, which is a Sunday. That's from 6 to 8 p.m. Over here on Stark Street. So if you are into doing some karaoke at the actual radio station with Freeform Portland DJs, that's your big opportunity.
0: What song would you sing for karaoke night, Jim?
1: Oh, man. I don't know. Skyman?
0: Skyman by Jamie? Yeah.
1: Skyman. I don't know. I'm not sure. Good. What would I sing? I think about that.
0: I know. It'd be nice to, like, I don't know how you would do the karaoke for Skyman. It'd be hard to find the lyrics.
1: I could write them down beforehand, like a napkin or something, and take them with me.
0: Yeah, but you need the vocal, you need the instrumental, because it's so dynamic.
1: That's true. I doubt there's an instrumental version of Skyman anywhere.
0: I don't think so either. I can't remember what I said I was going to do for a karaoke night, but I don't know. I think I would probably do I'm in love by Nena Love.
1: Oh, yeah.
0: That would be good. Doomed.
1: Yeah, he used to see good screams for that one for sure.
0: Hey!
1: I'd love to see you do that.
0: I'm in love. Everybody!
1: There you go. You got it already.
0: I got it.
1: You got it already.
0: I love her. Thanks for tuning in to the Center for Cassette Studies. We're here every Saturday morning from 10 a.m. to 12 p.m. Thanks for tuning in today.

0: And that is the legendary Francis Bibi from Cameroon with his song Afrique Secours, might be how you say it. I don't speak French, so please excuse my pronunciation. And that is on his Un Petit Ivoirien album from 1978 on his Azalika label.
1: Before that, Gagouche from Iran with a song that translates possibly into You and I. And that's from her album Best of Gagouche that came out in 1974 in Iran on Ahang Rus.
0: And before that was Terry Reid from the UK with his song Sweater. And that is on his Bang Bang Your Terry Reid album from 1968 on the Epic label.
1: And before that, we started off with Jeevai Lee, who's a singer from Malaysia. And that was from the late 60s. So it was a song of his called Confession. And that is a 7-inch EP of his that came out on a label that's called SG. He's backed by the Comets on that record.
0: I like that his name, Jeevai Lee.
1: Yeah, it's a good one, right?
0: It's kind of a play on Levi.
1: Yeah, yeah, it's good.
0: Levi jeans. What if we made some jeans called Jeevai Lee jeans?
1: Jeevai Lee jeans. Yeah, might get around it. Copyright that way, get sued or something.
0: Well, we could check with...
1: You could put his head on the back pocket.
0: Oh my God, that would be good. Some embroidered.
1: Yeah.
0: He looks good on that cover.
1: Yeah, he's good on that cover.
0: He's kind of got like a... he's kind of got like a mod look.
1: Mm-hmm.
0: Yeah. Super hipster, dude.
1: Good.
0: You're listening to the Center for Cassette Studies on Freeform Portland. We are here every Saturday from 10 to 12 p.m. playing records. Thanks for listening.

0: And that is Jimmy Lee and Mona Feeney, who are from Nigeria. That is a song called A Stroll in the Moonlight, which is the lead track on their album of the same name, which came out in 1980 on EMI Nigeria. They're backed by Sensations, I think.
1: And then before that was Journey Hestrup with his song Watch Out. I love the thunder and the start of that song. I miss thunder.
0: Oh, no.
1: And lightning.
0: It's lame out here.
1: It is. Midwest is very good for
0: excitement.
1: Thunder and lightning. I know. Seeing thunder and lightning over the Chicago skyline is pretty awesome.
0: I know. It's so easy to get electrocuted there.
1: Kind of. But with you, you have all those buildings.
0: In the Midwest.
1: Yeah. I think Chicago is like a little less chance for sure. And that that song, Watch Out, is on his album, Wake Up Your Mind. That's from 1978 on the Aphrodisia label.
0: And we started that block off with a song by the Doves, who are from Nigeria. That's a song called She's Sad. And that is on their album Souvenirs, which came out in 1978 on Clover Sound Records. That's Maxwell Udo on lead vocal, who later had a great solo career into the 80s. He was a Dove second lead singer. The first one died in drowning or something in the early days, 77 or 76. Thanks for tuning in today. 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We are here every Saturday morning from 10 until noon playing records. We are going to do some more of that now. Thanks for listening today.

0: that was Jan Trager with his song Sun Adoration, and that is on his compilation Space Oddities. That is 1974 to 1991, and that is on from 2023 on Born Bad Records.
1: And before that, Leo Litone with a song called Jesus Unka, how you pronounce it, 7-inch A-side of hers from 1981 on First Tan Records.
0: And then before that was a private press. I guess it's a musical story or musical opera.
1: Yeah.
0: And that is by Left As Is. I think they're kind of an art band.
1: I think they're Minneapolis, because in the book it says something about
0: Minneapolis.
1: This is dedicated to everyone in Minneapolis.
0: Oh, that's good. But their song was Fashionably Late. I like that song. We're often fashionably late, but not fashionable. And that is on the Burden of the Beat album from 1985 on Arlo Henning's publishing company.
1: And before that, Sandra, with the 7-inch B-side of hers called Dali Biste Bile Ljubansi, maybe how you pronounce it, in Serbian. That is a Yugoslavian 45 from 1979 on Suzy Records.
0: And starting off that block was Capricorn with I Need Love, and that song was composed by Claudio Simonetti, amazing keyboardist, Goblin.
1: Mr. Goblin.
0: Saw him live and it was extraordinary.
1: Yeah, that was a good show.
0: Yeah. And that's a 12-inch from 1982 on the Delirium label from Italy. It's my favorite Italo disco song.
1: For the moment.
0: I have like Italo disco songs that I love.
1: You're burning on one for a couple of weeks.
0: Burning, yes. Until the next one comes in.
1: Yeah.
0: Thanks for tuning in to the Center for Cassette Studies on Freeform Portland Community Radio. 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
1: And stay tuned at noon for Jeff Ross and It's a Nice World to Visit, which will be coming on from 12 to 2. And going to go back and squeeze maybe one song in, maybe two.
0: Yeah. 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

Good afternoon. My name is Jeff, and you are listening to It's a Nice World to Visit here on Freeform Portland, a program that has been broadcasting on this station for 10 years. 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Again, my name is Jeff, and thanks very much for keeping it tuned here to Freeform Portland. I'll be here for the next 2 hours. I'm here every Saturday afternoon from noon until 2, playing a variety of music, starting out with this. This is a band from Portland. I actually heard this the other day on my MP3 player and had completely forgotten about it, but I was very excited about this song, and I thought I might start out today's show with this. 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

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My name is Jeff, and the name of this program is It's a Nice World to Visit. We just ended that set of music with the band Wire from their album 154, and we heard the song The 15th. Funny story about that record, it came out in 1979, but I lived in a small town in California, very unpunk rock town. I actually never heard or didn't hear that record for quite a while. One day I walked into a record store on my way home from work in 1988, and I found that record as well as the Wire's first record, Pink Flag, and the New Arrivals bin, both priced at $2 a piece, and basically freaked out. I might have actually made an expletive or spoke an expletive out loud. And I bought that record in 1988. It's been one of my favorite records ever since. Before Wire, we heard Bite My Tongue by the band The Plan from their album Mountain View. Before that, we heard The Raincoats from their self-titled debut album with You're a Million. Ahead of The Raincoats, we heard Credit in the Street World by Young Marble Giants from their album Colossal Youth. And we started that out with Shopping by the band Rayon. And that's a single they put out, and you can find that on their Bandcamp webpage. Up next here on Freeform Portland from the album Punk Rock City USA, this is Sleepyhead with the song Fry here on Freeform Portland.

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Wrapping up that set of music here on Freeform Portland with the band Drop 19s from their album National Coma, and we heard the song The Dead. My name is Jeff, and you are listening to It's a Nice World to Visit here on Freeform Portland, a program I present every Saturday afternoon from noon until 2. Before Drop 19s, we heard Poem Rocket from their album Felix Culpa with the song Flaw. Ahead of that, we had Henry's Dress from their album Bustum Green with Target Practice. And to start us out, we heard Sleepyhead from their album Punk Rock USA, and we heard the song Fry. Thanks very much for keeping it tuned here to Freeform Portland, a listener-sponsored, all-volunteer-run radio station broadcasting at 90.3 and also 98.3 FM, and streaming from our website, freeformportland.org. Up next, from the band Deer Hunter, from their album Cryptograms, this is Heatherwood here on Freeform Portland.

Wrapping up that set of music here on Freeform Portland with the band Sunday Mourners from their album A Rhythm Absolute, an album that continues to deliver on all cylinders. That was He Cried, parenthetically entitled Tender Absolute, and honestly, that really is one of my favorite records that came out this year. Before Sunday Mourners, we heard Horse Girl from their first album, Versions of Modern Performance, with the song Option 8. Before that, we heard the band Lilies from their album In the Presence of Nothing with the song Through a Day. And to start us out, we heard Heatherwood by Deer Hunter from their album Cryptograms. Thanks very much for keeping it tuned here to Freeform Portland. My name is Jeff, and you are listening to the program It's a Nice World to Visit, which broadcasts here on the station every Saturday afternoon from noon until 2. 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

Wrapping up the set of music here on Freeform Portland with the song When You Smile by Rain Parade. And that comes from a release entitled 3x4, a release that came out on Record Store Day a few years ago, on which the Rain Parade, the 3 O'Clock, the Dream Syndicate, and the Bangles, hence the 4, all cover 3 songs by the other band. So 3x4. Thanks very much for keeping it tuned here to Freeform Portland. My name is Jeff, and you are listening to It's a Nice World to Visit here on Freeform Portland Broadcasting at 90.3 and also 98.3 FM. I'm here every Saturday afternoon from noon until 2. Before Rain Parade, we heard the Brian Jonestown Massacre from their album Revelation with the song Food for Clouds. Ahead of that, we had the Asteroid Number 4 from the reissue of their first album, which is entitled Reintroducing, and we heard the song Mellow Beach. And to start us out, we heard Rocket Ship from their album A Certain Smile, A Certain Sadness with the song Carrie Cooksey. And if that caught your interest, you might want to know that the Rocket Ship has a brand new record coming out soon. So you want to check out their Bandcamp page and find out some more information about that. My name is Jeff, and we're going to continue on with some music here by, this is a new track by the band Luft, L-U-F-T, featuring people who used to be in the band Toy. And this is The Punch and Judy Man. This is their second single out on Tough Love Records. This is The Punch and Judy Man by Luft here on Freeform Portland.

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1: Yes. 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
2: 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Just like having the tooth out.
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Wrapping up that set of music here on Freeform Portland with 16 Deluxe from their album Backfeed Magnet Baby. And we heard the song Warm Jets, a cover of a song originally recorded by Brian Eno. My name is Jeff and you are listening to It's a Nice World to Visit here on Freeform Portland. I'm here every Saturday afternoon from noon until 2. Ahead of 16 Deluxe, we heard The Feelies from their album In Between with Been Replaced. Ahead of that, we had Intrigue in Tangiers by The Chameleons from their second album, What Does Anything Mean, Basically. And to start us out, we heard a brand new track by the band Luft, L-U-F-T. We heard the second single that they've released, and that was The Punch and Judy Man by Luft here on Freeform Portland. Up next, this is Chatham Rise, a band out of Minneapolis, with Hummingbird from their album Meadow Sweet here on Freeform Portland.

Wrapping up this set of music here on Freeform Portland with Parquet Courts from their EP Tally, All the Things That You Broke. And we heard the song He's Seeing Paths. My name is Jeff and you have been listening to It's a Nice World to Visit. I've been here since noon. I'm here every Saturday from noon until 2. Thanks very much for keeping it tuned here. Before Parquet Courts, we heard Swirlies with House of Pancake from an EP that I don't want to read the title on air, but you can find that title on our website. If you go to freeformportland.org, you'll find the playlist on the schedule for this show. Before Swirlies, we heard The Ropers with Pretty Quiet from the collection Slumberland Records, the first 20 years compilation. And to start us out, we heard Chatham Rise from their album Meadow Suite with Hummingbird. Thanks very much for keeping it tuned here. I'm going to leave you here with one last track. This is Crystal Stilts from their Radiant Door EP with a cover of a song originally recorded by Blue Orchids. This is their version of Low Profile, and I'll be back next week.

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All right, good listener, me one more then. I'm Nick Garvey. The Nick Garvey Lindsay Mode. And you're listening to the Neoso Power Hour. And a continuation from last week. When you last were there was Soul Woman by Michelle David and the True Tones from her album Soul Woman from this year. And what you're going to hear next is Under the Silver Moon by Flea Marlowe's from the album The Hotel Malibu.

you're listening to Reward Portland. I'm Ginger Garvey. This is Ginger Garvey, the Think Boat. And you're listening to the Meal Soul Power Hour. And when you last heard, there was Movement Like You Do by Jungle from their album of Sunshine. Prior to that, you heard the song Small Change by Don West from the 2024 single of the same name. Prior to that, you heard Material Lover by Sienna Spiro, Mama, the Devil Wears Prada 2, Motion Picture Soundtrack from 2026, and the Seraph Does That you heard Under the Silver Moon by Lee Marlowe's from the 2026 album Die Hotel Malibu. And what you're going to hear next is the song Mountaintop by Real Fosa from the 2025 album Unicorn.

This is for all the people that come down tonight.

more than I'm New Jersey. This is New Jersey, the neighborhood. Way louder there was Sea of Love by Deron Jones and Medications featuring Aaron Fraser from the 2021 album Private Space. Before that, you heard the song This Feeling by The Allergies from their 2026 album Dig It Up. Before that, you heard No Place by The Soul Revivers featuring Susan Catalan from the 2026 single No Place. And to start that set, you heard Mountaintop by Rio Costa from the 2025 album Unicorn. And what you're about to hear is the song One and the Same by the Sacred Souls featuring Victor Axelrod from the 2026 single of the same name.

Online at RemoreMoreland.org.

Alright. 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And then the nervy doesn't move.

Shine, girl. My God, Bridges, in the 2026 album, Happiness Anytime, Part 1. Part of that, you heard, respond to sound by Adrian Young. Mama, the 2026 album is Young. Had to turn that down, you heard. My God, had the telephone by the Flying Stars of Brooklyn, NY, in the 2017 release. My God, had the telephone. And when you're about to hear next, is Pick Up the Pieces by Michelle David and the True Tones. The 2026 album,

Alright, you're gonna give me one more lap. There was Payback, Mayor, and Fraser, from his 2024 album, Into the Blue. Prior to that, you heard Inclusive, May All Mean, from his 2023 album, Sound for Someone. Before that was Ogatio, my Lewis Funk Orchestra, from their 2026 single of the same name, and the track that then you heard, Pick Up Pieces, by Michelle David, and the True Jones from their album, Soul Woman, from 2026. And when you're about to hear next is the song Whatever Makes You Happy by Patchwork Inc. and Taylor Williams from the

Your soul power hour. And when you last burned there, when burning temptation by Jalen Yolanda from his 2026 album,

by Patrick Heap and Taylor Williams from the 2025 single of the same name. And when you're gonna hear that is The Reason by Baby Rose from her 2026

something real good.

And then there'll be one more then. And then you'll soul power hour. And when you last turn there, when the alliance, money sure fire, soul ensemble. From there in 2025, Alphabet, Gemini. Even more than that was Pearl. And that is from the album Fathers, 2026, by Nate Smith, Fever, Cartoons, and Kitty Beats. Before that was Miracles by Salt from the 2020 album untitled Parentheses Black Is. Before that was Waiting on the Right Time by Me Think of Souls and Victor Axelrod, May 2026, single of the same name, in the target that you heard. The Reason by Mimi Rose, May 2026 album in Journalism. And what I'll leave you out with, what's playing now is Sunshine by Jungle from the album of the same name. And I thank you for tuning in. And I hope you have a great weekend. We'll see you out there.

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Hey there, this is Baba Yaga with Eye of the Pyramid, and I am at Oktoberfest. I thought about doing German stuff again, but I did that. And then I thought about doing Swedish music, but then it ended up going into some French. I don't know. So this is my not Swedish show, where some things are Swedish, but most of them aren't. Just how it went. I just kind of went with different stuff that got suggested to me. So we are starting off with Bullet by Covenant from Northern Light.

Welcome back. So that was Night Call by Kavinsky, Angele, and Phoenix. From Night Call, we had Like Tears in Rain, Covenant from United States of Mind, and starting it off was also Covenant with Bullet from Northern Light. Okay, what we have now is A Real Hero featuring Electric Youth from College, and that is from A Real Hero.

desire?

And so that was Lucky Star, Club Intel, John Earthly, and Madeline Fallen from Italians Do It Better. We had Pray by Mother Mary from I Am Your God, and we had Nervous Breakdown by Gluma from The Internet. And before that was Under Your Spell, Desire from Desire, and starting it off was A Real Hero featuring Electric Youth by College from A Real Hero. Okay, now we're gonna have some Icon of Coil with Shelter from Machines Are Us.

punishment for intolerance. So entertain us when you're still able to perform. I'm sorry to admit that I won't be around.

And so that was Michel Michel by Nuovo Testamento from New Earth. We had Don't Call by Desire from Desire. And we had Shelter Icon of Quail from Machines Are Us. What we have now is Perfectly Ordinary by Viola Odette Harlow from the album Porn Star.

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